0: Las canciones de tu vida están en Aspen
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2: 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Música en directo. 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
3: Sophie Gray, shall you perform a cover?
4: 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That's my robot companion. Let's perform a cover.
3: Now shuffling through songs, how about this one?

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The population panicked and ran, and I was swept along with them, aimless and lost without Carrie. Finally, I headed eastward for the ocean and my only hope of survival, a boat out of England.

racing through Covent Garden, Blackfriars and Billingsgate. More and more people joined the painful exodus. Sad and weary women, their children stumbling and streaked with tears, their men bitter and angry, the rich rubbing shoulders with beggars and outcasts. Dogs snarled and whined, the horses' bits were covered with foam, and here and there were wounded soldiers, as helpless as

We saw tripods wading up the Thames, cutting through bridges as though they were paper. Waterloo Bridge, Westminster Bridge. One appeared above Big Ben.

Never before in the history of the world had such a mass of human beings moved and suffered together. This was no disciplined march. It was a stampede, without order and without a goal. 6 million people unarmed and unprovisioned, driving headlong. It was the beginning of the rout of civilization, of the massacre of mankind.

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I looked up enviously at those safely on board, straight into the eyes of my beloved Carrie. At sight of me, she began to fight her way along the packed deck to the gangplank. At that very moment, it was raised, and I caught a last glimpse of her despairing face as the crowd swept me away from her.

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1: 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I wanna know what you're thinking. There are some things you can't hide. I wanna know.

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1: 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It is now.
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1: Special song. 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

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I wanna talk to you. The last time we talked, Mr. Smith, you reduced me.